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1: 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Hey, guys.

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1: Let's drive in Bob's when we get to the job because we here in America believe in making it happen. Okay. Hey, guys.

0: 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Solo lo mejor. Solo lo mejor.
1: Girls can wear jeans and cut their hair short, wear shirts and boots. Is it okay to be a boy? But for a boy to look like a girl is degrading. Because you think that being a girl is degrading.